0: 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Terus dengarkan di 19.8 FM juga via RRI Digital atau di www.rri.co.id. Nanti kita barengan lagi ya, teman berdua. 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Nanti di Sare Ceria ada Linsa yang temani ruang dengar kamu. So, Isa pamit teman berdua. Thank you and stay tune di Prado FM, teman terbaik kamu.
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Like, wait.

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Cause I was going down, but I was doing it with you. Yeah, everything we broke and all the trouble that we made. But I say that I hate you with a smile on my face.

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1: 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Co, co, co, co, co, co, co, co, co, co, co, co, co, co, co, co, co, co, co, co, co, co, co, co, co, co, co, co, co, co, co, co, co, co, co, co, co, co, co, co, co, co, co, co, co, co, co, co, co, co, co, co, co, co, co, co, co, co, co, co, co, co, co, co, co, co, co, co, co, co, co, co, co, co, co, co, co, co, co, co, co, co, co, co, co, co, co, co, co, co, co, co, co, co, co, co, co, co, co, co, 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